0: country legend.
1: What makes a legend? Heritage. In 1925, the engineers threw the switch on a massive 50,000-watt transmitter, and 650 WSM came to life, driving a daytime signal across eight states and a nighttime signal that seemingly covered the world itself.

0: stealing them hubcaps. You reckon Joe's wife knows about that? I don't think so. Thank you.
1: Joe Knows How to Live, numéro 1, le 17 septembre 88. C'était Eddie Raven pour la séquence rétro de ce soir, enregistrée en live au Billy Bob's de Fort Worth, au Texas. En ce 17 septembre, Hank Williams aurait eu 103 ans. Ça valait le coup de le réécouter avec un de ses plus célèbres titres, Hey Good Looking.
2: Well, sir, you know, I've never known a man quite like tonight's guest. He can't make up his mind whether he'd rather fish or sing, but I can guarantee you he does both about as well as they can be done. And I mean the good old love sick blues boy, Hank Williams. Hank, we're expecting big things, but right now we'd like to hear you sing, buddy.
3: All right, I got one here that I wrote here a while back I'd like to sing called Good Looking. If you got anything cooking, how about cooking it up with me?
2: Yeah, I do.

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You'll find the answer if you take a look at Mr. Webster's dictionary book. The word is sugar. I call my baby my sugar. I never maybe my

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That's how I got to Memphis. That's how I got to Memphis. Ooh, that's how I got to Memphis. People, that's how I got to Memphis. That's how I got to Memphis. Yeah, yeah, yeah, yeah. That's how.

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He climbed up on the garage, figuring what the heck. He screwed his courage up so tight, the whole thing came unwound. Got a running start, and bless his heart, he hit it.

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It's gonna be do or die. He wasn't scared of nothing, boys. He was pretty sure.

Now he's old and gray with a flour sack cape tied all around his head. Well, he's still jumping off the garage, and he will be till he's dead. All these years, the people said, he's acting like a kid. He did not know he could not fly, so he did.

is cold. People and the weather. So bright and early in the morning, I'm gonna get my rags together. And I know what I'm gonna do.